0: music, no commercials. The best of the 90s.
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1: Spaceman mission number 99. 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The planet is now in front of me. No intelligent forms of life. I repeat. No intelligent forms of life. I repeat. The planet emanates only music. Music everywhere. The Spaceman.

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3: 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I'm Beyonce.
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5: 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We're Destiny's Child.
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Have You Ever Been, On the Other Side of the Shore, D minor, Let's Flip the Vinyl, On the B-side. Remixes, B-side, Dead Side, Crazy Side, everything that is on the other side of the vinyl, everything that is on the other side of the shore.

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1: 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We have ignition sequence start. The engines are on. 4, 3,
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3: Sono le 7:51 ora di Houston. 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